his stepson when he's loaded as a gun. Says a real man is like a country. You need a map to find your one. 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

0: 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When I need your love, if I need your help, would you rescue me? Would you rescue me?
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September, 'cause music is my best friend. Won't you tell her to water the flowers? I want her to remember, music is my best friend.